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face it. I'm Curry with rings like LeBron. Added my rings up, that's Mike Jordan. I told bitches when I switch my flow 4 times. I be damned if a bitch didn't eat off mine. All this cake make a broke, but can beat off, huh? I'm just looking for a man, who could be

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1: It'll be a Wednesday, I'll be going in this coffee shop. Hear the barista call an oat milk latte in your name, and I look up from my phone and think there's no chance it's you, but it is. You'll say hi, I'll say hi, how are you? You'll say how's your family, how's your sister? 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
0: O-C Ola, R-C Cola. 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
0: O-C-O-La, R-C-Cola, cherry soda, Dr. Pepper,

All right. How's everybody doing? Come on, say hello. Say hello to Patrick Stewart on trumpet. Patrick Stewart. Saxophone, Mr. Keith Anderson. On keyboards, Mr. Bobby Sparks. On guitar, Dean Brown. Playing bass and samples, Mr. Doug Epting. And on drums, le batteur, Mr. Pudgy Bell. Thank you very much. Thank you. That song was called Bruce Lee. We're going to play an old Stevie Wonder song. It's called Boogie On Reggae Woman.

Thank you. Moonlight Sonata. 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That's right, thank you very much. All right, all right. So we did Stevie Wonder, and then we went to Beethoven. So now we're gonna do Jimi Hendrix.

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And Patrick Stewart on trumpet. Thank you very much. Thank you.

played it cool and I played it dumb. Don't you think I'm a little too young to be messed with like that? So convincing, you made it look fun. Laugh it off, but the damage is done. Saying, baby, just relax.